0: Brent and Sherry on the River.
1: Got an idea for a book called Sick Burns of the Bible.
0: Yes.
1: We've been putting together. People
0: are really contributing to
2: they
0: it.
2: They are.
0: Yes,
2: there's
0: they are.
2: There's stuff I've never seen before.
0: Uh-huh.
2: That's in the Bible.
0: Yeah.
1: So Melanie found something. This is the New English translation.
0: Okay.
1: Where Hosea, I hadn't seen this before, he calls idolatrous people a bunch of calf kissers.
0: Ooh.
1: The gold calf.
0: Uh-huh.
1: He literally just calls them calf kissers. She's like, I don't know if that's a sick burn. And I'm like, I think it is.
0: I think it is. I certainly wouldn't take
1: yeah,
0: well
1: he's coming
0: to
1: off the top
0: that
1: rope.
0: To
1: that's Hosea climbing the turnbuckles.
0: And lowering the boom.
1: Lowering the
0: boom.
1: Atomic elbow yeah. of idolatry. Like, look out,
0: yeah.
1: man.

0: uplifting and encouraging music is on the river.
1: And this is the story that made the song.
0: We are messengers.
2: I've done a lot of things in my life that have brought acclaim or honor or glory to me and my talents and my abilities. But I know this, and the scriptures remind me, that the only things that really matter and that will only remain when all is said and done . So friends, whatever we do today, let it be informed by those three things, by faith, hope, love. Those things matter, they last, they're permanent, and through Jesus, they change the world.
1: The story that made the song.
0: On the river.
2: Still try.

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0: It's Brant and Sherry on the river.
1: Yeah, probably like you. I got stuff to do, right?
0: Right.
1: Got things I gotta. This and that.
0: Out there snapping.
1: Busy. Everybody's
0: out
1: busy.
0: There
1: I'm busy.
0: Snapping,
1: you're busy. I'm snapping. I'm doing stuff. I'm mailing things.

0: Just, my mission is so big. Bigger than Jesus's? Really? Really?
1: Do your kids prove they're Christians?
2: From Keys for Kids Ministries, here's Greg Yoder with a Keys for Kids Parent Minute.
1: All their friends are getting baptized or giving professions of faith, but is our son or daughter ready for that step of faith? How do we decide? Frankly, Mom and Dad, it really isn't up to us, is it? The Holy Spirit's the one who's leading and directing our kids. The Bible doesn't really say much about when a young person is ready. In fact, much of Scripture, especially in the book of Acts, says words like, they believed and were baptized. It doesn't say they believed, proved their salvation, and their parents gave their approval. I know what you're saying. We need to make sure that they're not just doing it because their friends are making these decisions. The good news is they want to be baptized or make professions of faith. Now it's helping them understand what it means and pointing them in the right direction.
2: Find the Unlocked devotional for teenagers at unlocked.org.
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9: Low 60s, and we'll be clearing up with high pressure moving in from the northern plains to take over the weather pattern for a while. Sunny in mid-80s for the high on Saturday. We're looking pretty good on Sunday, maybe an afternoon shower, upper 80s. I'm meteorologist Steve Hamilton on Uplifting and Encouraging the River.
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0: Kent and Sherry on Uplifting and Encouraging the River.
1: So a question for you. I was just thinking about this. What does it mean we're told to be quick to listen, slow to speak? It says that in James. What do you think it means to be quick to listen?
0: For me?
1: Yeah. What do you mean?
0: Ask a lot of questions. Ask questions instead of giving my opinion, or more so being defensive.
1: So genuinely try to understand.
0: Yes. Yes.
1: You're good at that. You do that. You practice it.
0: I hope so.
1: So not giving, if I'm not giving my take before I've processed, I would think it would imply something to curiosity, but also I'm trying, I mean, a genuine good faith effort to understand where you're coming from. That would be a wonderful practice that we're told to do. So this would be a great thing for all of us to work on, probably.

0: are Brent and Sherry on Uplifting and Encouraging the River.
1: Sometimes we like to sit on the old front porch and reminisce about days gone by. Mm-hmm. Just thinking about this with back-to-school supplies.
0: Yeah.
1: It was a fact. When I was a kid, somebody showed up at school with the crayons in the 64 crayon box.
0: Yes.
1: With the built-in sharpener.
0: With the sharpener in the back or on the side.
1: What did that tell you about that kid?
0: That person was incredibly rich.
1: Privileged.
0: Ultra rich.
1: Lived in a very nice house somewhere.
0: Probably came to school in a limo.
1: Like, whoa.
0: Yeah. Had a butler.
1: Can I be invited to your birthday party? Look at the lifestyle that you are living.
0: The opulence.
1: 64. And you go through them like, if you're allowed to see them.
0: Yes.
1: Like, wow,
0: or touch them.
1: Never heard of that color
0: before.
1: Yes,
0: my goodness. What is that?
1: I'll never see one again.
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6: We love doing what we do. We love the fact we are able to play music that we love and to sing about a subject that's eternal. It's a beautiful way to live. And I just praise God that we have the story.
7: What if your calling took you places you never expected? Hi, I'm Mark Gothier with Crew and Making Your Life Count. John Schlitt of Petra says when God is leading, every stage becomes part of a bigger story.
6: God has a plan, and wherever He puts us, it's exciting. I mean, we're going to be in Finland in a couple of days. I love Finland. I hadn't been there enough, but we will now. And just we're in the Caribbean last weekend. It's fun. It's fun. But what's even more exciting is we walk on stage and we realize God's got a plan for this night. Isn't this exciting? We love doing what we do. We love the fact we are able to play music that we love and to sing about a subject that's eternal. It's a beautiful way to live. And I just praise God that we have the story.
7: From early challenges to global impact, John knew it was God's plan. And over time, he watched that calling turn into an incredible journey of sharing something eternal through music.
6: As a Christian artist, it was tough in the beginning when I first joined Petra. I mean, the beginning was a challenge, but I knew when Bob mentioned, "Would you like to sing for Petra?" My wife and I both knew this was God's plan. And I knew, you know, so I just figured, okay, this is a challenge. This is how we get started. Okay, that's cool. It's God's plan. And then as time went on and things did start getting better, and this means work came out and it exploded. And from then on, it was an amazing ride.
7: When you trust God's plan, even the hard beginnings can lead to something amazing. Step into what He has for you at crew.org/life.
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2: 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I'm just very thankful for everything you guys do.
3: The River.

0: Carver. We're Brent and Sherry.
1: So I don't know if this is true, but this is so interesting.
2: Okay.
1: Sounds like they studied this. I don't know if I believe it. Said if people just drove the speed limit, it would cost you 54 seconds a day for the typical commute.
0: It would cost you 54.
1: Like it would, yeah, you'd be on the road for another 54 seconds.
0: Okay.
1: If you slowed down.
0: Okay.
1: That's it.
0: That's it.
1: That's it. Because that's not a whole lot to gain.
0: Right.
1: By being in a hurry.
0: To have that frustration.
1: Right. All that for the grinding. Yes. Like, I got to get
0: right.
1: ahead.
0: You're absolutely right. This lane. Okay. Wait a minute. Yeah, over that lane. Oh, that lane. Yeah.
1: 54
0: seconds. You're right.
1: I just, if it's true, that's pretty awesome.

0: Arthur. It's Brant and Sherry on the river.
1: Quick update on my campaign for the Senate.
0: Okay.
1: It's in 2042, by the way, because I realize...
0: You need some runway to give yourself some time.
1: I do, but we're making progress.
0: Okay, so last time...
1: Incremental.
0: Last time I remember we had...
1: Just got a label maker.
0: Label maker, right.
1: That's cool. Now we're trying to figure out a font. For all of our official stuff.
0: Okay.
1: And I think I'm going to go with Baskerville Old Face is what it's called, because it just looks very classic to me. Uh-huh. I like it. I like the vibe. But sure. I've had other people suggesting one called Comic Sans.
0: Oh, don't do that. I don't think that that's serious enough for your... Well,
1: I don't know. I'm not familiar with it. I just have a lot of people saying I should use that.
0: They may be, but I don't think that they're being kind when they say that.
1: Really?
0: And that would bring us to another point, which you have no messaging. So I don't know that we should be talking about font when anything to say yet.
1: I'll figure out my message and then see if Comic Sans fits it.
0: Well, people are already saying whatever you're going to say.
1: Will. Yeah. Okay, that's fine.
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3: '60s, and we'll be clearing up with high pressure moving in from the northern plains to take over the weather pattern for a while. Sunny in mid-80s for the high on Saturday. We're looking pretty good on Sunday. Maybe an afternoon shower, upper 80s. I'm meteorologist Steve Hamilton on Uplifting and Encouraging the River.
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0: It's Brant and Sherry on the river.
1: Okay, here we go. Advance warning, I am one of those shock jocks. So here I go. I'm going to shock you with some information. At first, you're going to be like, what? And then you'll share it with friends, and they'll be like, what? Where did you hear that? The Brant Hanson Show with producer Sherry.
0: That's nice.
1: Yeah, sure. They'll put that on there too. So get this.
0: Yes.
1: In America, North America, we got the word turkey for turkeys because we thought they were from Turkey. In the country of Turkey, they call turkeys Hindis because they thought they were from India. And it turns out, you know where they're from?
0: Where?
1: The Americas.
0: Wow.
1: Kabam. Yeah.
0: What do they call them in India?
1: I don't have all the information. I thought what I had was enough. I really did. I thought I'm coming to the table with more than enough information. But I'll look it up and we'll get back to you. Updates as events warrant.

0: I listen to it every day in the car, and it just is a blessing to me. 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I work as a social worker in hospice, and there's some things that I have to just do that's not very easy, and it's just like when I need it, it comes right through, and Jesus helps me in that moment. I'm Shannon. I'm from Frazeesburg, and I am the river.
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0: We're Brant and Sherry on Uplifting and Encouraging the River.
1: Just want to recognize some people. Maybe this is you. Here's to you, person working faithfully, quietly, without 50,000 followers on social media. Just doing your thing.
2: Yeah.
1: Not posting about it every day.
2: Yeah.
1: Big radio fist bump for you. Mm-hmm. 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
6: 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He heard the gospel. 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And then he said to us, I have listened for 7.5 years, and you have answered all my questions. I'm ready to accept the Lord. And then he went on to say, and I just find this so interesting. 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Bloop, bloop, bloop. Yeah, 7.5 years. You know, after a couple of years of witnessing to somebody, you'd probably say, oh, this guy's not serious. He's just playing games with me, and you'd get on with something else. 7.5 years, the radio came back, answered all his questions.
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0: are Brant and Sherry on Uplifting and Encouraging the River.
1: Doing Brant's three things, and they're three awesome things. Three reasons it's great to get older. Honestly, like, are people in our culture afraid to get older? But it's actually awesome to get older as long as you ask for wisdom from God. Otherwise, it's not going to get better.
2: Right.
1: But wisdom helps a lot because you get wiser. Here's the second reason it's awesome to get older. Less agitation. You're not as agitated. You get over stuff more quickly because actually, here's what's weird. With wisdom, you realize what matters and what doesn't. That's kind of the definition of wisdom, my opinion. And then you realize there's a whole lot of stuff you get agitated about. It just doesn't matter. In fact, it's funny. The other day, I had something happen at a coffee shop where I was basically forced off my table by the staff. They were just being really rude, and they literally sat down at my table and chased me off it.
2: Wow.
1: Without saying a word to me. And then they had a staff meeting there. And I moved to another, there were like six other open tables, and I went to one of the other tables I was listening to. I'm like, I hope they're not talking about customer service. It was actually funny to me. I didn't mention something to it later, but I wasn't agitated.
2: Yeah. There's no high stakes anymore. There's nothing to prove.
1: Exactly. What am I trying to prove? Yeah. But it's funny how you can say that when you're 18, but you really do think there's all these high stakes.
2: Yeah.
1: And sometimes stuff is just funny. You don't have to stew about it. It's over. You can't

0: on the river, I kind of stopped listening to the other music. I just feel like it's really important to listen to the words and the messages that are in the songs. I just feel like it's so important that it always remains on the air, and I really want to support it because I find a lot of strength from listening.
1: Lives are changed when you give to the river.
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0: River. We're Brant and Sherry.
1: Gird yourself. It is time for Brant's Three Things, and it's going to be awesome today. Brant's Three Things today. Three reasons it's awesome to get older. Ooh. It really is. Three reasons it's awesome to get older, as long as you ask for wisdom. If you do not have wisdom, then none of this applies, and it'll be even worse than when you're young.
0: That's one heck of a disclaimer.
1: It's true.
0: It is very true.
1: Okay, number one reason it's awesome to get older, as long as you ask for wisdom, you get less worried about dumb stuff. Mm-hmm. You do. You just do. And which frees you up to do more laughing. Mm-hmm. So, because you're just not worried about things. You've seen it. You've been through it before. Sometimes the worrying is worse than the thing. You've learned that. Mm-hmm. You've been through this stuff. So you're not just going to be so caught up like you were when you were younger. And man, that just makes life way better.
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3: 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Do you ever worry about their choices? Hi, I'm Mark Gregston with Parenting Today's Teens. Perhaps your child is in middle school and you're thinking about what's over the horizon. Or maybe you're struggling with the decisions your 17-year-old is making with her boyfriend. Consider these quick guidelines that may help you navigate the process. First, get on the same page with your spouse as to the dating rules for your kids. Second, talk openly with your teen about those rules and what you expect. Finally, consider loosening your grip in appropriate ways as your child gets older. As you learn to balance trust with

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3: '60s, and we'll be clearing up with high pressure moving in from the northern plains to take over the weather pattern for a while. Sunny in mid-80s for the high on Saturday. We're looking pretty good on Sunday. Maybe an afternoon shower, upper 80s. I'm meteorologist Steve Hamilton on Uplifting and Encouraging the River.
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0: It's Brant and Sherry on the river.
1: We are doing Brant's three things right now. Three reasons. It's awesome.
0: Yeah. What happened there?
1: I don't know. thought I was over that.
0: It's okay.
1: Three reasons it's awesome to get older. And when I say awesome to get older, I mean only if you get wiser. Like if you've asked for wisdom. Because nobody likes an old person that hasn't grown up.
0: Oh, my goodness.
1: We really
0: don't. It's just
1: don't.
0: A cartoon, actually.
1: It really is. Yeah. To wit, here's the third thing that's awesome about getting older, as long as you ask for wisdom. You really do get less needy. You do. And that clears up a lot of headspace, because I'm not trying to get people to like me all the time. Mm-hmm. And you don't even realize how much you were focusing on that when you were younger. But there's so much stuff going on where you're trying to impress people or make people attracted to you. Physically, or just attracted to your personality, or fit in with these people, or that, and you get to the point where you just don't care that much.
0: Well, because when you get older, you realize people liking you or not liking you really is about 85% about them.
1: It really is.
0: And there's nothing you can do really about is. That.
1: And it
0: right?
1: doesn't, and even if you do get in the inner circle, there's an inner circle in that inner circle.
0: Right?
1: There's an inner circle to that inner circle. There's no end to it. You might as well get to the point you can laugh about stuff. And when that really does, when you're not so focused on that, it really clears up some headspace to think about some other stuff for once.

0: another day closer to the rivers rock the lake.
1: See the concert lineup.
0: Plan for the fun.
1: And remember, it's free.
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0: gave up on me. It's Brant and Sherry on the river.
1: I have a mental wellness tip for people who are on social media and, you know, if you're feeling aggravated anxious stuff. Here's my tip. Mm-hmm. You'll do a lot better mentally if you unfollow everybody but me.
0: Okay.
1: Okay. And Grover.
0: The two of you.
1: At Grover on Twitter. He's good.
0: All right.
1: Got some good solid stuff. Teaches you about near and far
0: and
1: that kind of stuff.
0: And but we need to know
1: then
0: it.
1: I will provide you with other stuff.
0: Okay.
1: So all you need.
0: That's all we need is to follow you and Grover.
1: Unfollow and block the world. Except for me and Grover. And I guarantee you'll be in a better mood.
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3: It's Crazy Money Day. Hi, I'm Chuck Bentley with my Money Life from Crown. Most people see tumbleweeds and think one thing. That's a nuisance. It's a dried-up plant rolling across highways, getting stuck in fences, and piling up where it's not wanted. In many parts of the country, people spend time and money to get rid of them. But one entrepreneur saw something different. Instead of seeing trash, he saw opportunity. He began collecting and selling tumbleweeds to movie studios, retailers, event planners, and businesses looking to create an authentic Western atmosphere. What many people considered worthless became a profitable business. In fact, customers were willing to pay good money for something others ignored. It's a fascinating reminder that value is often a matter of perspective. The same principle applies to our stewardship. God has a way of using things the world overlooks. Throughout Scripture, He takes what seems ordinary, insignificant, even unwanted, and uses it for extraordinary purposes. Sometimes we look at our skills, resources, or circumstances and think, there's not much value here. But stewardship begins by recognizing that everything God entrusts to us has potential when placed in His hands. The question is not whether you've been given enough, it's whether you faithfully use what you've been given, because opportunities are often hidden inside things that we overlook. Sometimes the difference between waste and wealth is simply having the eyes to see value. For 5 decades, God has touched countless lives through Crown's outreach. Join the celebration with a gift of gratitude. Just go to crown.org/radio and give a gift of $50 or more to spread the multiplication of faithful stewards.
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0: We're Brant and Sherry on Uplifting and Encouraging the River.
1: You know what? It's good to be smart. It's good to have intelligence. There's a lot of discussion about intelligence, artificial intelligence, intelligence. It's good to be smart. There's a lot of smart people.
0: True.
1: Not so many people who are courageous or humble or curious.
0: Curious is wonderful.
1: Yeah. Or who seek wisdom, ask God for wisdom. Mm-hmm. Now we're talking.
0: Wisdom makes you curious.
1: Yeah. So don't be fooled by the whole, like, people just so attached to this smart. It's like, well, yeah, okay. But the other stuff is really what's in demand.

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0: We're Brent and Sherry on Uplifting and Encouraging the River.
1: You ever go to a concert and wonder, man, what if the guitarist went down? Could I step in?
0: I honestly never have. Never, no.
1: Okay.
0: I'm guessing you have.
1: I have.
0: Okay.
1: But this actually happened an orchestra performance in Australia last weekend.
0: Okay, who went down?
1: The keyboardist went down. So the conductor asked the audience, is anyone an amazing sight reader?
0: Mm-hmm.
1: And this younger guy's like, I'll try it. And he nailed it.
0: He did it.
1: Yeah,
0: okay.
1: People went wild. But I have thought that, like,
0: right.
1: Watching Chris Tom, I'm like, what if Chris Tom was like, I have a cough. Is there anyone?
0: I think I could, Chris.
1: I think there'd be like 1,500 dudes.
0: Really?
1: Like,
0: yeah, actually.
1: I also play acoustic guitar, Chris. I think I could do it.
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3: There's so much that we can't control. 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I can't control what someone else says, but I can control my reaction to it. I can't control if I walk into a coffee shop and someone just bumps into me and says rude things to me because the coffee shop frappéed their latte and waylaid their whole day, right? And now they're trying to take it out on me. But here's what I can do. I can look at them and think, just because you lay down an offense doesn't mean I have to pick it up, carry it with me, and let it ruin my day.
4: More from Lisa about overcoming broken relationships at familyminute.org.
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6: Low 60s, and we'll be clearing up with high pressure moving in from the northern plains to take over the weather pattern for a while. Sunny in mid 80s for the high on Saturday. We're looking pretty good on Sunday. Maybe an afternoon shower, upper 80s. I'm meteorologist Steve Hamilton on Uplifting and Encouraging the River.
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0: The river. We're Brant and Sherry.
1: So, question, is this rude? I don't think it's rude, okay? But,
0: okay.
1: Some people might think it is. I don't think it is. When you end the conversation, mm-hmm. at least briefly in the conversation, when someone just starts scrolling through their phone.
0: I wouldn't say it's rude because I feel like they already have.
1: Yeah, that's what I feel like.
0: Yeah,
1: too.
0: Yeah, they've already.
1: Wait a second.
0: Yeah.
1: I guess I didn't.
0: I couldn't capture your attention enough.
1: Are you not entertained?
0: What more can I do? Just start tap dancing like that.
1: It's really true. Yeah. And sometimes that gets their attention.
0: Yes.
1: Like, and it could take a few seconds mm-hmm. for they realize, he's not talking.
0: Mm-hmm.
1: Like, well, I'll just wait till you come back.
0: Sure.
1: Because maybe you're just doing it because it's your muscle memory.
0: Right.
1: Pick up your phone, you start scrolling. But I don't think that's actually rude to just wait and be like, hey, well, I guess you moved on.

0: Jesus. Uplifting and encouraging.
1: The River.
2: Should have been long gone now, yeah. Should damn be living.

0: encouragement happens here.
1: Ohio's home for Jesus music.
0: The River.
2: I've never seen a morning the sun forgot to rise. In every single detail, you're faithful every time.

0: It's Brant and Sherry on the river.
1: Here's a gentle reminder for you if you are someone who is an older person and you're listening to this. I saw this and man, right. Said your parents being addicted to reels and short form content is a disheartening thing to witness. So here's somebody who's writing about their parents. It's terrible to see their personality going through atrophy. Reading more here. It's my biggest reason to hate big tech. They managed to make a demographic consisting of people who are fully mature, not impressionable, arguably were tech averse a decade ago, completely hooked on content of rage and misinformation. That is true.
0: Yes.
1: I can see this happening in real time. It's people 20 years older than me. People are going to need wisdom. They're going to need people who aren't anxious, who aren't addicted to this stuff, that can offer real humanity. If you're somebody who's an older person, please consider that before you check out and you go all news all the time. Like, man, we needed you.
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4: Knowing God from Harvest with Pastor and Evangelist Greg Laurie.
5: This generation, according to experts, is the most stressed out generation in American history. And guess what? The onslaught of technology has only added to that because now we get everything on demand, right? I mean, the moment a new story is breaking, our phones are blowing up in our pocket, right? Because you're getting the news feed or friends are texting you. Are you watching what's going on? And we click a link and we're watching live video. These are the days we're living in. Some research was done that revealed that college students have the anxiety level of psychiatric patients in World War II. Can you imagine that? These are the days we're living in. So these words of Christ are so relevant. Let not your heart be troubled. You believe in God, believe also in me. In my Father's house are many mansions. If it were not so, I would have told you, I go to prepare a place for you. And if I go and prepare a place for you, I will come again and receive you unto myself, that where I am, you may be also. These words of Jesus have brought comfort, hope, and perspective to millions and millions of people for over 2,000 years. Maybe you've been resisting the Spirit. Maybe you've been running from God. But it's time for you to come to the Lord and believe in the Lord. Jesus says, let not your heart be troubled, neither let it be afraid.
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2: I just love the river. It's just that reminder that it's all going to be all right.
0: Uplifting and encouraging the river.

uplifting and encouraging the river. Hi, I'm Bailey. Really honored to be with you on this really early Saturday morning. Right now, we have what we all want to hear when we get to heaven, Well Done by David Leonard.

0: When the thermometer rises high
1: and the AC breaks down,
2: no, please, no!
0: A song won't help the temperature.
2: No!
1: But it can help keep the temper down, uplifting and encouraging. The River.

0: Have you ever been nervous to take that first step? Hi, I'm Bailey. Thanks for listening to The River. And I know I have been, because you don't really know what that next step is going to lead to. And it can be shaky. It can be kind of scary. And I've been there. I get it. But just think about the Israelites, right? Standing at the Red Sea right before it's supposed to be split, right? You have people chasing you. You're at this river. And they had to take that first really shaky step. But as soon as they took that step, right, the sea split into two, and they were able to walk on dry ground, and they got to experience God's favor in a brand new way because they were able to take that first, maybe even very shaky step forward. And so what does that look like in your life? Maybe you were at that Red Sea and you were just being like, okay, God, we're going to step together, trusting that he will make a way.
1: I'm Bryce Johnson with this Unpacking It Sports and Faith Minute. In baseball, even when a player strikes out, he still approaches his next at bat thinking that he will get a hit. Just like baseball players, we are sometimes going to strike out in our walk of faith. But when we sin, it's important to get back out there and follow Jesus daily. No batter deliberately embraces the strikeout, so why would we deliberately embrace disobedience? Followers of Jesus live with a desire to obey. The Bible says God has called us to live holy lives, not impure lives. Even though we will slip up as we place our faith in Jesus, we know we are given grace and forgiveness. The Bible also says if we confess our sins, he is faithful and just and will forgive us our sins and purify us from all unrighteousness. Today, let's live holy lives, chasing after obedience and resting in God's grace when we do strike out. I'm Bryce Johnson, and you can unpack that. For more, go to unpackingit.com.
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2: My Bible study has been going through the book of Revelation this year, and the really beautiful message that is declaring itself is God's patience and open hand to anyone who does not know him yet.
1: Mm-hmm.
2: With every day that he waits to enact that judgment or that justice on this really broken world, you and I know it, another child of his says yes to his open arms.

0: promise your eyes aren't deceiving you. You are seeing Webkinz back on the shelf. Hi, I'm Bailey. Thanks so much for listening to The River. And yes, okay, you know Webkinz, the little plushie that comes with a secret code and you put it online and then it's like basically a whole new world for your pet and you can trade. It's the best, right? It was a key part of my childhood was having a Webkinz. I had a seal. Her name was Harper. She was the best. But they went away. And now they are coming back, which I think is the coolest thing, especially for this generation. They love being online. And I think this is the perfect opportunity to give them some nostalgic back from when we were growing up a little bit. How fun is that? Now, if you're like me and you had a Webkinz account and you're like, how is Harper doing? Guess what? We can get them back. Yes, you just have to email Webkinz support and they'll try their best to get you reacquainted with your long lost Webkinz. How fun is that?
1: You are the source of incredible ministry and lives being changed for Jesus here in your community.
2: That's right. You! And it happens when you partner financially with The River.
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0: when was the last time you were on the water? Think about it. We're going to talk about it coming up here in just 13 minutes.
1: Are you keeping score in your life? If so, how is it looking for you right now? I'm Lena Ebijamra, and this is today's Single Christian. I read a great illustration once of a kid who was on a losing team of baseball. Down by 7 runs halfway through the game, his team was finally up to bat. "Are you worried?" someone yelled out to the kid. "Why should I be?" the kid answered. "We haven't even come up to bat yet." The illustration proves the obvious point. Never take the score at halftime. While most of us understand that principle intellectually, we refuse to apply it to our lives. 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If you're still breathing, God's not done with you yet. He who began a good work in you will surely complete it until the day of Jesus Christ. For more to encourage you while you're running your race, visit todayssinglechristian.com. Or for encouragement, email me at lena@todayssinglechristian.com.
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Thanks so much for listening to The River. When was the last time you have been on a river or any kind of water where you maybe needed a kayak or a paddleboard or a canoe? And how did that go for you? The other day, I went on a canoe and it did not go well at all. I'm used to paddle boards. You can fall off. No big deal. It's kind of fun to fall off and clamber back on. Canoes are not. They are not that way. And my husband and I had to learn a harsh lesson of, as much as I love the water, as much as I love splashing, getting in and out, the canoes do not. They're not that simple. Thankfully, it was like pretty shallow river, so like no one was hurt. But did I lose my sunglasses? Did the dry bag get very far in front of us? Did the cooler get soaking wet? Yeah, a little bit. Because canoes aren't like paddle boards. If you tip them, everything goes with them.

0: to the river. It's uplifting. 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And so when I surround myself with all the positive music and all the music that reminds us that God loves us, obviously it's going to have an impact on your attitude and your actions and in the way you think from day to day.
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0: 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And that's all because of you. That is because you rally around us, and we are so thankful for that.
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0: 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When I'm home, it's always on all through the day, all through the night, all through the day, all through the night, all around the clock. I don't know what I'd do without it. It's such a blessing to me. I'm Connie. I am the river.
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0: of how busy summer can be. And if you're looking for a fun concert, we have for King and Country. 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That is coming up August 3rd. To get you in the mood, here's for King and Country.
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0: 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We are so excited. Year 12, it's going to be amazing. We are going to have Torrin Wells, Megan Woods, John Reddick, and a kid zone for the kiddos. 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
1: The River. Comparison and contentment are mortal enemies. I'm Cindy Tang with Moving Moments. After I heard the preacher say that on the radio, it really stuck with me, because the moment we start comparing our lives to someone else's, well, contentment usually disappears. Before long, we stop appreciating what God has already given us. And that's breaking the 10th commandment in Exodus 20:17 by wanting what someone else has. Because coveting feeds discontentment, but gratitude feeds peace. The Apostle Paul said in Philippians 4:11, he learned to be content in every circumstance. It didn't happen automatically. So today, thank the Lord for what he's done and what he will do in your life ahead. Because contentment grows when comparison stops. I'm Cindy Tang with Moving Moments. Now it's your time to make a move.
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1: You hear my eyebrows raising?
2: Grandma always brought her banana cream pies and her chocolate pies with the meringue that was like 5 inches tall.
0: Oh, yes. Yeah.
2: Grandma, how do you do that? She said you just sit there and keep whipping. I said, for how long?
3: You keep whipping till you nay-nay.
2: Yeah, Grandma knew how to nay-nay because...

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1: Shining a light in the dark.
2: Sharing hope with the hurting.
1: Singing the songs of Jesus.
2: Uplifting and encouraging the river.

0: I'm Bailey. I'm so honored to get to be a part of your really early Saturday morning. And I just want to encourage you, if you are getting kicked in the teeth right now, if you are feeling like everything is just not going the way you want it to, if you feel like maybe you're being attacked from every angle, I want you to hear some encouragement. And this was really encouraging to me and my husband. He has some rental properties that are just not going his way right now. And he feels like he is trying to make every step right, and it is just not going. And so I want to encourage you from 2 Thessalonians chapter 3, verse 13. It's nice and short. It says, do not grow weary in doing good. So I want to encourage you, the good that you're doing, don't grow weary. Keep fighting the good fight.
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1: 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No matter the reason for the divorce, it's important that a girl holds fast to the faithful Father who will never leave her or forsake her. Pray for her healing and restoration in God's time.
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2: 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I'm not mad at that. 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

0: This is Ann Graham Lotz with Daily Light for Daily Living. A branch is totally, absolutely dependent upon the vine, not only for fruit, but for life. The same is true for you and me. We are totally dependent on Jesus. But whether because of pride, fear, or another reason, we as branches struggle with being completely dependent on the vine. In what areas of your life are you acting independently of the vine? I can usually determine this by checking my prayer life. What I have not prayed about, the people and problems, relationships and responsibilities, pleasures and pastimes, decisions and dreams, anything and everything, those are the areas where I'm not dependent upon Him. Listen to me. Jesus said in John 15:4, "Abide in me and I in you." If my heart's cry is more of His fruitfulness, then one of the goals of my life needs to be more consistency in my dependency. Make this your goal, too. This is Ann Graham Lotz.
1: It started out as a choice, but now it feels like the choice has been taken away from you. 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The substance or behavior that once provided escape now controls your life. You've probably tried to quit before, maybe multiple times. The shame of repeated failures can make you feel hopeless, like you're weak or worthless. But addiction is a disease, not a moral failing, and it requires more than just deciding to quit. Here's the hope. God specializes in setting captives free. 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
3: I felt like giving everything to God would mean I couldn't enjoy anything again.
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4: 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He explained what he meant in John 12. 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
4: With Seeking Him, I'm Nancy DeMoss Wagglemuth.
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0: and we can listen to as a family. My son and I was heading to drop him off at wrestling practice, and we were listening, and he's like, hey, let's make sure we go. And I'm like, all right. So I made sure I did. I'm Curtis, and I am the river.
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1: Hey, do you have peace today? A deep and abiding calmness within, regardless of your circumstances? So many Christians don't enjoy peace, even though it was purchased for them through the cross. Jesus said in John 14, verse 27, "Peace I leave with you, my peace I give to you. Not as the world gives do I give to you. Let not your heart be troubled, nor let it be fearful." Now, it's impossible to experience God's wonderful peace until we first encounter God's amazing grace. Grace is the power, and peace is the result. God extends His peace to those who receive His grace. And no matter how badly you may have sinned and messed up, He's still there for you. As Corrie ten Boom once said, "There is no pit so deep that He is not deeper still." Now that's real hope.
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2: Archibald was a survivor of the Titanic tragedy, and he wrote a letter from the ship. They auctioned this off.
3: Uh-huh.
2: We cannot confirm nor deny that his letter included a less publicized additional note. Yes, it is cold here in the water, and I realize there is a risk of capsizing, but there's room on that door, Rose.
3: No.
2: Let Jack up. Let him up.

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1: And this is the story that made the song.
0: We are messengers.
2: I've done a lot of things in my life that have brought acclaim or honor or glory to me and my talents and my abilities. But I know this, and the scriptures remind me, that the only things that really matter and that will only remain when all is said and done . So friends, whatever we do today, let it be informed by those three things, by faith, hope, love. Those things matter, they last, they're permanent, and through Jesus, they change the world.
1: The story that made the song.
0: On the river.
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4: I once heard a famous Bible teacher say in his latter years, "I know far less about Bible prophecy than I used to." And this was a man who had written books on the subject. What he meant was this: prophecy wasn't less important, rather he had become more gracious toward those who held differing views. How do you treat others with whom you disagree on important topics, especially spiritual matters? 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This is David Jeremiah, encouraging you to get on the road to new life. 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
8: Today with highs in the mid-80s, west winds under 10 miles an hour. Mostly clear tonight with lows around 65. Partly to mostly sunny Sunday with an isolated shower or storm possible in the afternoon. Highs in the upper 80s. A few showers and storms possible Sunday night. I'm meteorologist Matthew Harding on Uplifting and Encouraging the River.
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1: My Bible study has been going through the book of Revelation this year, and the really beautiful message that is declaring itself is God's patience and open hand to anyone who does not know him yet. 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

0: 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So that's what this song is. This song is us handing over these things to God and remembering that God is holding on to us. So we honor Him, we love Him, we worship Him, we praise God.
1: The story that made the song
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3: 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So he listened, and he continued to listen, and he heard more than the news. He heard the gospel. He heard the presentation of the Word of God in all different shapes and formats. And then he said to us, I have listened for 7.5 years, and you have answered all my questions. I'm ready to accept the Lord. And then he went on to say, and I just find this so interesting, he said, what missionary would have been that patient with me? 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You know, it just comes back the next day, boop, like water on the rock. Bloop, bloop, bloop. Yeah, 7.5 years. You know, after a couple of years of witnessing to somebody, you'd probably say, oh, this guy's not serious. 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
6: Hi, I'm Barry McGuire, author of Ignite Your Life, explaining how you can have wholehearted faith regardless of your circumstances. 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

0: This is the River Morning Show. We're Josh and Hannah. Some people use a fork. Some people will split it apart. And some people, like Hannah, are a psychopath.
1: What?
0: So we're having this hallway conversation, and Hannah pipes up with how her husband eats an Oreo. So explain, please.
1: Yeah, it was very shocking and revealing this week. I don't know if we've ever had Oreos in our home together. And he gets a mug of, and puts milk in it. That's all very normal. Yep. He has his Oreos sitting beside him, normal. Yep. But then he has a fork. I'm like, why? Where does a fork?
0: Does he cut it with a fork? How's he using a fork?
1: So he puts the fork into the double stuffed cream so that he doesn't have to put his fingers into the milk.
0: Right.
1: And he dunks it on the end of the fork into the milk. And I think that is the weirdest thing. I don't want to eat my Oreo with a fork. Yep.
0: I split mine apart and I eat the cream first. And I don't dip it at all.
1: Which I think that is, like, you might need to go talk to your counselor.
0: Okay, well, you can come with me, lady.
1: No, because that is the driest cookie.
0: It's fine.
1: No milk?
0: Nah, I don't.
1: So I would eat it plain without milk if there was no milk available. But you're saying if there's milk in the house Oreos, you're not going to get a mug of milk.
0: Nope. No, because, stop. Focusing on me. Little Missy?
1: Broken the code in the best way possible because it's delicious. So I get my mug of milk and immediately I throw in a whole Oreo.
0: You just put it in there.
1: Just let it sink. And then I continue to eat my next three or four, however many I'm eating.
0: That is disgusting.
1: So that then I drink the milk at the end and there's this really squishy.
0: Yeah.
1: Really yummy, soggy Oreo at the end. And sometimes you kind of have to let it hit your face.
0: Yeah. Let me explain to you what this sounds like to the rest of us.
1: Yeah.
0: See?
1: My husband has watched me do it twice now.
0: You're
1: and he's
0: crazy.
1: Like, what is going on? But it tastes so good and it's absorbed all the milk. And he goes, is that why there's always like residue at the bottom of your mug?
0: It's disgusting.
1: And I'm like, yeah, but it comes right out. It's fine. It's delicious.
0: All right. You're listening to this. I want to know how you Oreo because Chris is, I could get on board with a fork.
1: No, you shouldn't need utensils with Oreos.
0: There's mine that's dry. So you get to taste the entire Oreo. And then Hannah turns hers into like a bread pudding.
2: It's so good.
1: You can't knock until you try it.
0: 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How do you Oreo?
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1: Instant rice.
0: Instant encouragement.
1: One of these things is not like the other, and you found it on the river.

0: I'm Josh. She's Hannah. It's the River Morning Show. And let me demonstrate the way Hannah eats an Oreo. Unwrap it. You hold it. You look at it. You wait about 5 minutes. And then it ends with.
1: Yeah. No, there's in between that, there's some normal Oreo dunking happening.
0: Yeah, but when you bookend it with doing and a then you're gross.
1: You're making it gross with your sound effects.
0: New. So describing the way, because this was a hallway conversation where Hannah was like, my husband's weird. He eats it with a fork, which is an interesting way, but he puts the fork in the cream and then dips without getting his hands messy.
1: Yes, he doesn't want to get any milk on his fingers or cookie on his fingers.
0: I don't use milk. I don't begrudge those who do. I just like the Oreo by itself.
1: No, that's sad.
0: And then Hannah murders this thing.
1: But first of all, it's milk's favorite cookie, so I'm sad you're not using milk. Second of all, I let it have a little swim first, okay? So I put the first Oreo.
0: It doesn't
1: Oreo,
0: swim, it sinks.
1: Well, you know, sink or swim, it's a hard world.
0: Davy Jones's locker happening.
1: My first Oreo, I put it into the mug of milk and I let it just soak, and it usually sinks to the bottom. And while I'm waiting on that one, I eat my next few.
0: Yeah.
1: So then I drink my milk at the end and there's this nice soggy Oreo.
0: It's nice.
1: Like my grand finale.
0: Oh, gosh.
1: It's delicious.
0: Call or text with How You Oreo, 800-609-1049.
1: Jenna is blowing my brain right now. She texted in. She says she eats her Oreos by taking the cookie part away from the cream. Uh-huh. That's kind of normal. I've seen that before. Yeah. But she stacks all the cream to the side, eats the cookie part, dips it in milk. That's okay, normal.
0: Okay.
1: Saves the cream for the very end. And then eats all the cream in as the last part.
0: I have the closest I've come to this is not close. I've taken the cream out and I've made a little ball with it.
1: What?
0: You know, you should like rub it into
1: and
0: a ball.
1: You're judging me for my soggy Oreo and you're playing with the cream like it's Play-Doh?
0: It's like silly putty.
1: No.
0: That you can eat. It's what every child wants. Anyway. Back to this crazy person, Jenna. That's a lot of sweet like that right at the end.
1: Which, I mean, I would say, in her defense, the cream is the best part. But I like that it comes with the cookie.
0: Yeah, I'm with you.
1: Jenna,
0: sorry.
1: We love you.
0: Yeah, sorry. This is worse than Hannah's. I'm sorry. Okay, I'm so sorry. Oh, my goodness. Anybody else? Is that the only one? All right, so Jenna was it on text. Daniel, thank you for calling. How do you Oreo, my man?
2: Okay, so the way I Oreo is I'm close to Hannah. I dunk the whole Oreo in there, but I grab a spoon.
1: Oh.
2: And I kind of scoop it up, and it's nice and soggy, and I don't get my hands all dirty. It's the best way to eat an Oreo.
1: Interesting. So do you do that with each Oreo that you eat, or is it just one at the beginning?
2: Oh, each Oreo.
1: Okay, so each one gets a little bath in the milk.
0: So you're playing a long game. This is a patient man's Oreo eating.
2: It's a very patient game, but it's well worth it. Trust me. Your life will change if you do it this way.
1: I can get behind this because it gets to the end result that I'm waiting for.
0: You're still looking for...
2: That's right.
1: And it probably means it's not sticking to the bottom.
0: Yeah, your husband would appreciate this.
1: I still have to wrap my mind around eating Oreos with a utensil, but this, I'm tempted.
2: Perfect. Yeah, let me know how that goes. The
3: River. I often run into parents who are anxious about their teen's dating life. Do you ever worry about their choices? Hi, I'm Mark Gregston with Parenting Today's Teens. Perhaps your child is in middle school and you're thinking about what's over the horizon. 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
13: Today with highs in the mid-80s, west winds under 10 miles an hour. Mostly clear tonight with lows around 65. Partly to mostly sunny Sunday with an isolated shower or storm possible in the afternoon. Highs in the upper 80s. A few showers and storms possible Sunday night. I'm meteorologist Matthew Harding on Uplifting and Encouraging the River.
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0: I'm Josh. She's Hannah. It's the River Morning Show. Now, there's a weird little verse tucked into the New Testament. You know, you find those every now and then. But it's Hebrews 3, verse 14. It says, "You must warn each other every day while it is still today, so none of you will be deceived by sin and hardened against God." Like, what is, if it's today, like, what does that even mean?
1: What did we learn?
0: My pastor broke it down at church like this. These are things to say today. So I don't want to get, like, don't let your thinking be too big. We got to just narrow it down to right now. These are things to say today. Say to yourself, don't respond to God with tomorrow when he says today. Don't put it off.
2: That's easy to do because
0: we don't see God in front of us like our dad did with the side eye. Right? When it's like, no, I mean now. But God, when he says today, you're supposed to do it today. Say to sin and temptation, you're lying to me.
2: Yeah.
0: It seems so enticing. It seems so good and so desirable, but it's fake. It's false. These are things to say to yourself and to sin today. Now, say to each other today, keep moving towards Jesus. Keep encouraging people in the faith because we all need it. I've needed it. Hannah's needed it. Needed it. And then last, say to your soul, hold fast till the end. It is easy to get discouraged. It's easy to look at all the tomorrows coming and get overwhelmed. But as the sermon said, these are things to say while it's still today.
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0: I love the river. I listen to it every single day. And when I was a few years ago not doing so great, it's what really got me through each day to just stay positive, lose my anxiety, and just fix my eyes on Jesus. And you guys have really helped me with that. I'm Marissa. I'm from Westerville, Ohio, and I am the river.
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0: uplifting and encouraging the river. This is the River Morning Show. You and I and everybody knows why it's so hard to unplug, but I like the idea of it.
1: Mm-hmm.
0: I want to unplug because I know I need to unplug, but I can't unplug.
1: It's so hard.
0: It's like it's the addiction of the scrolling.
1: Yes.
0: And like the literal dopamine hit you get every time you find something you like.
1: Or
0: and
1: just, the instant gratification of knowing everything's at your fingertips.
0: Yeah, give me more. Yes. I just posted that 20 minutes ago. How many likes do I have? How many comments do I have?
1: Golly.
0: Yeah, so there's all of that. And that's why we're hooked. Mm-hmm. And I want to unhook. But I don't know how to unhook, Hannah.
1: Yeah, I know.
0: I've really tried. I'm thinking about this because my two youngest sons are they're at church camp this week. And mm-hmm. so they are strictly phone limited. And my youngest son, and we talked about this, he was excited to go to camp because he would be without his phone for a week.
1: So it's part of the rules.
0: Yeah, like you get to have your phone.
1: Yeah.
0: Because if you need to connect with mom and dad or something back home, you can have it for like a half hour every day.
1: Okay.
0: But my youngest son is not doing that. He's like, nope, I'm not even going to get it. And he's
1: thank the Lord for this time.
0: And he's loving life. And so they need an authority to steal their phones and lock them away.
1: Uh-huh.
0: That's not what most of us are going to have to help us unplug. I've tried having a tray at our house where when the kids would get home from school, put your phone there.
1: Oh, yeah.
0: When I get home from work, put my phone there.
1: I've heard people have like baskets. Yeah. They do the same thing. Yeah.
0: We've had that tray for 4 years. We used it for the first 4 months. Maybe.
1: Never again.
0: Now it just holds our dog's leash.
1: Oh.
0: And his poop bags. So
1: Ollie has taken over.
0: Yeah, he has. He really has. I've tried leaving my phone upstairs away from me.
1: So I get so itchy.
0: I don't want to go upstairs to get it.
1: I know. But what if there's an emergency and someone's calling?
0: I do have my watch connected to my phone.
1: Oh, okay. That's a good secondary.
0: And I'm okay with that because that's strictly communication. I'm not like scrolling through things on my watch. So there's that. I've tried leaving it on my car and running it over, but that wasn't on purpose.
1: Well, oh no.
0: Yeah, so I was without my phone like a year and a half ago without it for 3 days.
1: Wait, that actually happened?
0: It actually happened for real.
1: You ran over it?
0: Well, someone did. Because when I found it, pulverized.
1: Smooshed.
0: Yeah. Sometimes, God has to take...
1: Yeah.
0: Take matters into his own hands for that.
1: That happened on my honeymoon. Chris, my husband, his phone on our way, like at the airport, his phone just crashed out. So there was no like turning around and being like, let's just go sprint to Verizon or something.
0: Oh,
1: it
0: no.
1: just completely had a meltdown. It was very, very old. He holds on to phones forever.
0: Oh, good for him.
1: But it meant our entire honeymoon, he didn't take any photos. He wasn't like communicating to talk about like, is our dog okay?
0: Yeah,
1: like
0: nothing.
1: With any family back home, if we got separated, it was just like, hopefully I'll see you when I see you.
0: Uh-huh.
1: But so he was phoneless. He didn't love it. He didn't love it.
0: Well, and again, that's like taking the addiction away without any prep.
1: Right.
0: For the withdrawal you're about to have. And I know it's an addiction. So my question is, how can you help? Nothing has worked for me or for Hannah, apparently.
1: No.
0: How do you unplug? How have you successfully done it without having to go to church camp with my sons?
1: Yeah.
0: Call or text 800-609-1049.
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4: It's Crazy Money Day. Hi, I'm Chuck Bentley with my money life from Crown. Most people see tumbleweeds and think one thing. That's a nuisance. It's a dried up plant rolling across highways, getting stuck in fences, and piling up where it's not wanted. In many parts of the country, people spend time and money to get rid of them. But one entrepreneur saw something different. Instead of seeing trash, he saw opportunity. he began collecting and selling tumbleweeds to movie studios, retailers, event planners, and businesses looking to create an authentic Western atmosphere. What many people considered worthless became a profitable business. In fact, customers were willing to pay good money for something others ignored. It's a fascinating reminder that value is often a matter of perspective. The same principle applies to our stewardship. 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Sometimes the difference between waste and wealth is simply having the eyes to see value. For 5 decades, God has touched countless lives through Crown's outreach. Join the celebration with a gift of gratitude. Just go to crown.org/radio and give a gift of $50 or more to spread the multiplication of faithful stewards.
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1: 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I don't know.
2: 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The River.

0: We're Josh and Hannah. It's the River Morning Show, and it is hard to unplug from these little handheld supercomputers.
1: It's so difficult.
0: They are addictive.
1: Yeah.
0: They are made to be like that, and I'm no conspiracy theorist, but I'm just saying that's why it's tough. They're supposed to be. I want to do it, though. I want to unplug. I know I need to more. My two youngest sons are at church camp this week, and they have, like, little to no phone time, no screens.
1: I'm sure that's like a twitchy finger
0: a little
1: at first, but I wonder if it's so relieving.
0: I think it is. And again, just the thought of it makes me like relax a little bit. And then when I go to do it, I'm like, and then I'm right back on the thing. So I want to know how you've done it, because I have not yet successfully unplugged for any length of time. Call or text 800-609-1049.
1: Kayla texted and she said that her dad actually just got rid of his smartphone and went for the flip phone. Which I hear there are a lot more flip phones on the market these days.
0: People trying
1: to go that direction.
0: I see them all the time. And those old school flip phones are like indestructible.
1: I just don't want to do the T9 text again.
0: No, there's and I don't want to have to take the antenna up and down. Up and down all the time. Sonny went on a journey and wrote up how he did it and the results. Okay. So this is a Sonny's little trip for this. First of all, he said, I had to get comfortable with boredom instead of filling every moment with screen time.
1: Yikes. Okay.
0: Sit. Sit there. It's like you're doing it like dog to yourself.
1: Yeah, dog
0: like,
1: training.
0: Stay. Next, keeping his mornings phone free so he would avoid immediately seeking high stimulation. That's really smart, but also really tough. He uses app blockers that add some friction, so it's a little harder to get to the addictive apps.
1: Okay. Yeah, that's
0: good. Or like they'll have a timer like... I've seen this on Instagram. It just started doing it itself. Are you sure you want to do this?
1: Yeah.
0: And I'm like, yes.
1: My husband actually deletes Instagram during the week.
0: Oh, really? So
1: that's, but I mean, occasionally he'll re-download it, but that's his trigger. So he'll just delete
0: One of my sons is like, I got rid of Instagram and then I see a post 3 hours later.
1: I know. The effort's there.
0: You got it back. He says he keeps the phone physically out of reach while he's studying or working. And then he tracks his screen time to give himself little rewards the more he's off screen.
1: Oh, I like that because I like rewards.
0: I know, right? You're thinking bagel time.
1: I am, or Dairy Queen.
0: Ooh, yeah. Mm. He said he noticed he's got better sleep and more energy, increased motivation to exercise, cook, walk, and reflect. Stronger relationships with family and friends, and improved productivity and overall well-being.
1: Well, that sounds lovely.
0: It does sound lovely.
1: And really hard.
0: Quit tweeting about it right now.
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0: This is the River Morning Show. We're Josh and Hannah.
1: Just thinking.
2: I was just thinking.
3: That's scary.
4: Just thinking. The best way to save money is to go in the house and lay down.
0: A lot of other stuff happens there too. Resting.
4: Just thinking. Netflix has got one more price raise before I start dusting off that VCR. One more. Just thinking. I wonder how many animals we had to ride before we discovered that horses are cool with it.
0: There goes Tom again, flying through the air.
4: Just thinking. If ABCD didn't take their sweet time in the alphabet song, LMNOP wouldn't have to sprint every time.
5: We cannot control what happens in the future.
6: Lisa Turkhurst on Focus on the Family Minute.
5: There's so much that we can't control. So I think it's important to remember there is a part of this that we are going to have to accept that. We're going to have to accept that there are things we cannot control, but take responsibility for what we can control. I can't control what someone else says, but I can control my reaction to it. I can't control if I walk into a coffee shop and someone just bumps into me and says rude things to me because the coffee shop frappéed their latte and waylaid their whole day, right? And now they're trying to take it out on me. But here's what I can do. I can look at them and think, just because you lay down an offense doesn't mean I have to pick it up, carry it with me, and let it ruin my day.
6: More from Lisa about overcoming broken relationships at familyminute.org.
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3: Today with highs in the mid-80s, west winds under 10 miles an hour. Mostly clear tonight with lows around 65. Partly to mostly sunny Sunday with an isolated shower or storm possible in the afternoon. Highs in the upper 80s. A few showers and storms possible Sunday night. I'm meteorologist Matthew Harding on Uplifting and Encouraging the River.
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0: I am Heather from Lewis Center, and I am the river. I love the station. I mean, me and my daughter hear it, and I'll see her in my rearview mirror singing the songs, and I mean, that's what it's all about. She knows all the words and all the songs, and she's getting it. Not only does she know the words, but she's getting the words, and she's five. So that's a big deal. That's a big deal to me, because that's the foundation that will carry her through life. And my radio never changes. I mean, when you get in, that's what's on all the time. And it sets the tone for the morning, and I love it. Something we share together.
1: Okay, no pressure, but strengthening faith in families like that, it's up to you. Okay, Heather gets it because she sees it. Mm-hmm. So she gives financially to support the river for the next mom and daughter, or the next dad and son, the next group in the car, in the van, whatever it is, to connect to Jesus through the songs and stories of the river. And chances are, if you're listening now, you've seen it too. God working through this place and through you. So your financial support keeps that going, makes it happen. It's a responsibility for each of us. 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

0: Thanks for hanging out. This is the River Morning Show. Congratulations, you have done it.
1: Oh.
0: So what is it? What milestone are you celebrating today, this week, this month? Call or text 800-609-1049. Hannah, you go first.
1: Okay. Yeah. I mean, this is going to seem silly, but it felt like a small thing, big milestone. My husband and I installed the car seats into our cars this week.
0: That is not a small thing.
1: Because it felt like, oh, this is real. There's going to be a little human in the back seat.
0: Yeah.
1: And the one last thing we have to do is just go to the fire department and make sure they check them for safety. Mm-hmm. They'll do that for you.
0: Okay.
1: But otherwise, like, they're installed. They're ready to go. Drive home from the hospital soon.
0: Is it super tight? Because I remember the first time I put in a car seat, that thing was so loose. Like, they wouldn't let us leave.
1: Well, so that is an additional reason we want someone to look at it.
0: Yeah,
1: because
0: the
1: back of it feels properly tight.
0: Uh-huh.
1: But the front, Chris was like, this wiggles more than I would think. And but there's no way we can.
0: There's no tightening of that.
1: There's no tightening of it. Yeah. So we're like, either we're doing this wrong or it's fine. But we figured the fire department offers that free service. We're going to use it and just be like, okay, all good and dandy. Yeah. But it felt like a really big milestone as he was installing those. I was like, ah!
0: Yeah, that's big time.
1: It's happening!
0: That's big time. For us, next week, my son gets his license.
1: Oh,
0: our last driver.
1: Goodness.
0: Now, this is assuming he passes his test on the first try.
1: Yeah,
0: he's a great driver.
1: And he's like wicked smart.
0: Yeah,
1: like,
0: he's
1: going to
0: do just fine. So we're excited about that, to have all of our kids able to take themselves wherever they need to go.
1: The youngest on the road.
0: Yep.
1: That is a big milestone.
0: It really is. There's going to be some point in the next month where my wife and I are home by ourselves and we'll go, where are the kids?
1: Yeah.
0: And we won't have
1: wherever they want to be.
0: They all left. They drove themselves. And they'll come back when it's time. So that's awesome. That's a milestone. What milestone are you celebrating? Call or text 800-609-1049.
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7: This generation, according to experts, is the most stressed out generation in American history. And guess what? The onslaught of technology has only added to that, because now we get everything on demand, right? I mean, the moment a new story is breaking, our phones are blowing up in our pocket, right? Because you're getting the news feed, or friends are texting you, are you watching what's going on? And we click a link and we're watching live video. These are the days we're living in. Some research was done that revealed that college students have the anxiety level of psychiatric patients in World War II. Can you imagine that? These are the days we're living in. So these words of Christ are so relevant. Let not your heart be troubled. You believe in God, believe also in me. In my Father's house are many mansions. If it were not so, I would have told you. I go to prepare a place for you. And if I go and prepare a place for you, I will come again and receive you unto myself, that where I am, you may be also. These words of Jesus have brought comfort, hope, and perspective to millions and millions of people for over 2,000 years. Maybe you've been resisting the Spirit. Maybe you've been running from God. But it's time for you to come to the Lord and believe in the Lord. Jesus says, let not your heart be troubled, neither let it be afraid.
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0: This is the River Morning Show. We're Josh and Hannah, and it's a day for celebrating because God's doing awesome things and milestones are being met. 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
1: It sounds like a small thing, but it felt, you know, like a big deal. My husband and I installed the car seat in each one of our cars.
0: That's it. That
1: getting
0: is
1: ready
0: a big
1: for
0: deal.
1: A little baby.
0: Yeah.
1: And Kathleen texted in, and I do want to clarify, there is just one baby. She was like, you said car seats.
0: Oh, well,
1: plural.
0: Two, multiple cars.
1: Yeah, just one per car.
0: Yeah. Yeah.
1: Just, there's just one.
0: This is how rumors get started.
1: I know.
0: One baby.
1: One baby, but two car seats, one per car. Yeah. It felt really exciting. Just fun to welcome him in with that.
0: Producer Mike, you just hit a big milestone.
2: Sure did. I just rode my 300th different roller coaster over the weekend.
1: Wild. Yeah, so
0: people need to, you need to understand this, not the 300th ride. 300th different coaster.
1: Yes, there's been
0: thousands of rides.
1: Yeah.
0: Because producer Mike has a problem.
2: Possibly.
1: He has a passion, Josh.
2: Thank you, Hannah. I appreciate
1: welcome.
2: That.
0: It's a problem. All right, so there's that. Like I said, call or text 800-609-1049. I had to get to the phone. Okay, Beth, go ahead. What are you, what's the milestone? What are you celebrating?
3: We're celebrating kind of a milestone, but also praising God. My grandson was born June 6th, and he spent 17 days in the NICU.
1: Wow.
3: And all of his tests came back clear. No inflammation of the brain, nothing. So we're just praising
1: goodness.
3: God.
0: Wow. Yeah, that's both a big milestone and a big praise. Boy, we're in it with you. Wow.
1: Oh, and what's his name?
3: Theodore James, but they call him Teddy.
1: Teddy. Oh, well, we are praising Jesus for Teddy, and we will keep praying over him as well, that he just continues growing strong and mom and dad can just breathe a little bit of relief. What a praise to know that Jesus has his hand over him.
3: Most definitely. I don't know how people live without him, and I will take God's milestones every day.
1: Yes.
0: Yep.
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0: Because you're good.
1: This is the River Morning Show. We're Josh and Hannah. And it's okay to admit, it is common, I think, to feel defeated. There is so much evil in the world, so much struggle in everyday life. It could be overwhelming. And that's really big. But I mean, trouble isn't just like the world is hard. Listen, there's credit card debt. Yeah, like there's calorie counting, relationships. It's tough out there.
2: It really is.
1: And so I was reading something from author and speaker Lisa Turkhurst, and it made me really grateful. And it was a good perspective shift.
2: Okay, I'm ready for this.
1: Yeah. Bring it on. So she said, sometimes I have to stop and remind myself of this. Satan has no power over us except what we allow.
2: Ooh.
1: Yeah.
2: Ooh.
1: Yeah. Moment by moment, decision by decision, step by step. Will we operate in God's all-powerful truth or allow Satan to entangle us in his lies?
2: Mm.
1: Now, listen, Satan's a good liar. He can make his lies sound like the truth. And a lot of times he makes some pretty good sense.
2: He does.
1: If you try to debate with Satan, you're going to lose no matter how good a debater you are. We have to plead, not the fifth, because we already are guilty. We have to plead Jesus.
2: Yeah.
1: He's our victory and our strength. And Lisa Turkhurst finished with this prayer. She says, "Dear Lord, thank you for reminding me Satan's entangling power is nothing compared to the freeing promises found in your word. I declare today that while the enemy may be vicious, he will not be victorious in my life. Not with you helping me walk in truth and light. In Jesus' name, amen."
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4: 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Today, let's live holy lives, chasing after obedience and resting in God's grace when we do strike out. I'm Bryce Johnson, and you can unpack that. For more, go to unpackingit.com.
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10: Today with highs in the mid-80s, west winds under 10 miles an hour. Mostly clear tonight with lows around 65. Partly to mostly sunny Sunday with an isolated shower or storm possible in the afternoon. Highs in the upper 80s. A few showers and storms possible Sunday night. I'm meteorologist Matthew Harding on Uplifting and Encouraging the River.
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0: We're Josh and Hannah. It's the River Morning Show, and we've all been there, and I just got one question. Where did you find it? Because producer Mike just found... You found your hot water bottle where?
1: Yeah, I found it in the freezer.
0: Okay, first of all, what's a hot water bottle? What do you mean by that?
1: It's basically like a pouch where you can put like hot water in it, and it's good for like sore muscles.
0: Oh, one of those.
1: Yeah.
0: In the freezer?
1: Yeah. It wasn't me, though. So I was trying to find it one day, and I couldn't find it anywhere. I basically turned my apartment inside out to try and find it. I looked everywhere in my room, everywhere in the living room. No luck. I even asked my roommate. I was like, dude, have you seen my hot water bottle? And he's like, no, I have no idea where it is. So I just gave up. And I decided to just heat something up for dinner. I looked in the freezer, and there was the hot water bottle.
0: Bingo, bingo!
1: It had basically turned into an ice pack.
0: Well, no kidding.
1: Yeah, right? Yeah. So it turned out my roommate just didn't know what a hot water bottle was, and so he didn't know what I was looking for and just thought it belonged in the freezer.
2: In his defense, I don't feel like I've seen one of those since like an old-timey movie where they put them at the bottom of the bed to like warm up the bed in the middle of a winter.
0: Or if like someone has... a head cold and they put one on top of the
2: so are a rare breed to have one of those, I think.
0: So where did you put it? Where did you find it? What was it? Laura Lee, Saturday evenings here on the River, she found her car keys in the fridge one day.
2: Oh no.
0: And she's like, what in the world?
2: She took out the milk and put her keys instead. Yeah.
0: Right. It's like, that does not fit in the ignition.
2: Yeah.
0: Call or text. Where'd you find it? Whatever it was. 800-609-1049.
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led me to the cross. Only then I understood that even in the ruthless pain

0: The River Morning Show, where Josh and Hannah, and the question is, where did you find it? Producer Mike found the hot water bottle he was using in the freezer. That's not where it goes. And if you're wondering, what's a hot water bottle? It's this thing that that Tom and Jerry used.
1: Yes!
0: The last
1: Thank
0: time.
1: Thank you. I couldn't think of where I remembered that from.
0: It's one of those, like,
2: Tom and Jerry.
0: I'm going to use a terrible word right now. It's one of those rubber bladders.
2: Yes, though. Yes.
0: Right? Right?
1: Oh my goodness, the flashbacks right now.
0: Yeah, so it was one of those. Producer Mike is also 90. Hannah, where did you find it and what was it?
1: Well, my husband could not find his Ray-Bans, and he has a bad history
0: with those.
1: Yeah, the sunglasses. And, you know, they're not cheap. And so he's panicking, where in the world did he put his Ray-Bans? And when it dawned on him, he was very upset because he was out working on the yard and he had put them on my Jeep's windshield wiper on the back of the car.
0: He just set them there?
1: He set them there as he was tinkering in the yard, and I drove away.
0: And so they're shattered on some
1: road
0: somewhere.
1: They made this giant tour across Westerville, Lewis Center, Powell, and home.
2: What, they made it?
1: They made it home.
0: He just saved so much money.
1: And I am the gentlest driver in the entire world, or I ignore stop signs.
0: Oh, my. Oh.
1: Because they stayed there the entire time.
0: Okay, officer, her license plate is.
1: No.
0: I'm kidding.
1: They were lost, and then they were found in shape. They were just fine.
0: Carla, how about you? What did you lose and find? Where was it? What was it?
3: Years ago, my husband and I, we used to do outreach ministry for our local church. My husband had ministered to this young man. I don't know if he knew he was a police officer or not, but he had ministered to him. So fast forward, it's during the holidays. We're at Toys R Us. We're out shopping. And so, unbeknownst to my husband, he loses his wallet on the Toys R Us parking lot. So we resume, you know, we're shopping, you know, we don't even know the wallet's gone.
0: Mm-hmm.
3: So we end up at Kroger, the Kroger store, grocery store. And so we get through the checkout. He's looking for his wallet. No wallet. And so right at the end of the checkout was a police officer. It was the young man my husband had witnessed to.
1: Oh, wow.
3: And so he stops. Right. He stops to talk to him. Hey, how you doing? Blah, blah, blah. And then he goes, I got to go find my wallet. I lost my wallet at Toys R Us. And he's like, this guy just turned in a wallet.
0: No way.
3: He said he came from, somebody had found the wallet on the parking lot, went to Kroger, gave it to the police officer. I guess he was doing shopping or whatever, too. Gave it to the police officer. And so that gave my husband the opportunity to, again, witness to the police officer, and he gave his life to Christ.
0: Okay.
1: That's incredible.
3: What a coincidence. Isn't that awesome?
1: Oh, hallelujah.
0: God's working those puzzle pieces, putting them all together.
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6: We love doing what we do. We love the fact we are able to play music that we love and to sing about a subject that's eternal. It's a beautiful way to live. And I just praise God that we have the story.
7: What if your calling took you places you never expected? 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John Schlitt of Petra says when God is leading, every stage becomes part of a bigger story.
6: God has a plan, and wherever He puts us, it's exciting. I mean, we're going to be in Finland in a couple of days. I love Finland. I hadn't been there enough, but we will now. And just we're in the Caribbean last weekend. It's fun. It's fun. But what's even more exciting is we walk on stage and we realize God's got a plan for this night. Isn't this exciting? We love doing what we do. We love the fact we are able to play music that we love and to sing about a subject that's eternal. It's a beautiful way to live. And I just praise God that we have the story.
7: From early challenges to global impact, John knew it was God's plan. And over time, he watched that calling turn into an incredible journey of sharing something eternal through music.
6: As a Christian artist, it was tough in the beginning when I first joined Petra. I mean, the beginning was a challenge, but I knew when Bob mentioned, "Would you like to sing for Petra?" My wife and I both knew this was God's plan. And I knew, you know, so I just figured, okay, this is a challenge. This is how we get started. Okay, that's cool. It's God's plan. And then as time went on and things did start getting better, and this means work came out and it exploded. And from then on, it was an amazing ride.
7: When you trust God's plan, even the hard beginnings can lead to something amazing. Step into what He has for you at crew.org/life.
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2: 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It's just that reminder that it's all going to be all right.
0: Uplifting and encouraging the river.

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1: And here's a happy heart story for you. 14-year-old Jory was camping with his family when they suddenly heard people yelling for help from a nearby river. A raft and paddleboard had crashed into a bridge pillar.
0: Oh, geez.
1: Throwing several people into the water.
0: Uh-huh.
1: Most made it to shore, but one man was being swept downstream. Jory did not hesitate. He took off running down the riverbank, carrying something he almost never brings with him on a camping trip, a lasso.
0: What?
1: He had just spent several months practicing his roping skills, thinking it was just something useful for his family's ranch life.
0: At what point do you leave and come back and go, forgot my lasso?
1: I know. So when he caught up to the man, Jory swung the rope and somehow snagged him on the very first try.
0: That's right, kid.
1: Later, he said he felt like God was guiding him through the whole thing, telling him, go get him. You've got this. I believe in you. And everyone made it home safe.
0: Love that.
1: And that's a happy heart story for you.
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1: Shining a light in the dark.
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1: Singing the songs of Jesus.
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0: God. It's the River Morning Show where Josh and Hannah. Technology is great until it isn't.
1: Yeah.
0: Case in point, voice to text.
1: It'll get ya.
0: Yeah, wonderful in concept and only sometimes in use. Occasionally, you'll get a series of texts like I got from my wife.
1: Oh, no.
0: So I'm going to share hers. I would love to know your voice-to-text fail.
1: Mm-hmm.
0: Call or text 800-609-1049. Voice-to-text that at your own risk, I suppose.
1: Yeah.
0: We'll try to figure it out. But here's what she said, Hannah. Let's see if you can decipher what my wife was trying to tell me.
1: Okay.
0: Son of barometer. This is a series of texts.
1: Okay.
0: She sent me son of barometer. Barometer. Bacon a toe. At this point, I asked, are you having a stroke?
1: What?
0: And then she finished with bacon a tour.
1: What?
0: She wanted one thing.
1: Okay. I'm trying to think if there's like a fast food place that has like a burger.
0: Yes.
1: Son of barometer.
0: Son of barometer. Bacon a toe.
1: Is this
0: bacon a tour?
1: Is this a Wendy's thing?
0: It is.
1: Okay, I just can't think of their names.
0: Come on.
1: I just get the...
0: She wanted a son of Baconator.
1: Baconator.
0: Yeah, she wanted a son of Baconator.
1: All I get is the 5 for 5 deal.
0: Oh, yeah, right. She typically just gets that. No fries, no drinks. She's like, I just want the sandwich. I would like a son of bacon a toe.
1: Or
0: like,
1: the barometer.
0: That's gross.
1: Hilarious.
0: That's gross. There was one other part where she typed something in, but it also was like hieroglyphics and everything.
1: Yeah,
0: I'm like,
1: are you okay? Yeah. It just doesn't know.
0: What's your voice to text fail? Call or text 800-609-1049. We did have some folks chime in on the River Morning Show Facebook group. You can also add yours there. 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
2: Sarah said, I've had many times where it changes tomorrow to Oreos.
1: Ooh. I'm not mad at that.
0: Ooh.
1: I'll see you, Oreos.
0: Yeah, what are we
1: doing?
0: Yes,
1: I will.
0: Oreos? What are your plans, Oreos?
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3: I find this a funny question. 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
14: Today with highs in the mid-80s, west winds under 10 miles an hour. Mostly clear tonight with lows around 65. Partly to mostly sunny Sunday with an isolated shower or storm possible in the afternoon. Highs in the upper 80s. A few showers and storms possible Sunday night. I'm meteorologist Matthew Harding on Uplifting and Encouraging the River.
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0: like having friends around your kitchen table to start your day. 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

0: Uplifting and encouraging the river. It's the River Morning Show. All my wife wanted was a bacon, a toe.
1: No.
0: And if I had brought her that,
1: no.
0: She would have

0: coworker and I said, I just realized I won't make it to the Van Storm meeting.
1: Van
0: tomorrow.
1: Storm.
0: Van Storm meeting.
1: Well, yeah, the River Fan Storm.
0: There it is.
1: But if we had a Van Storm,
0: I know.
1: It's like cloudy with a chance of meatballs.
0: And it said it twice because I was like, oh, and we need to move the Van Storm meeting location.
1: Wow.
0: And she was like, what?
1: Sharknado.
0: What's happening here?
1: No, look at all these wind stars from the 90s.
0: And also, shameless plug, go check out the River Fan Storm.
1: Oh, yes, right.
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1: No
0: Not
1: vans.
0: Not Van Storm.
1: No vans to be. No shoes and no vehicles.
0: No.
1: Producer Mike, we've gotten some folks to chime in as well. What do you got?
2: Dorothy said, quite a few years ago, my brother texted me to tell me that I needed to get to my grandmother's funeral early because we needed to be polar bears.
1: Oh. Paul Bears.
0: That's so sad. I shouldn't have laughed.
1: No, it's okay.
2: She said it was perfect to lighten the mood on a summer day.
0: Good. Okay.
1: It is all right.
0: Yeah. Mm-hmm.
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0: uplifting and encouraging the river. The river's Ohio's home for Jesus music. We're Josh and Hannah.
1: News that'll make you go,
2: Wait, what?
3: Josh, what in this wild world did you find today?
0: Oh, you thought the explosive diarrhea parasite was bad.
3: Oh, no, stop. What?
0: Okay, invasive hammerhead worms have been seen in Tennessee.
3: No.
0: Yes,
3: all
0: they have.
3: I'm picturing is like a hammerhead shark face on a worm.
0: It's not like that.
3: Okay, good.
0: But it still is a flatworm, and those are always weird looking. And it's got like a hammerhead.
3: Okay, hammerhead. What are they up to? What are they doing?
0: They just are. The experts say here's how to handle them.
3: Okay.
0: First of all, don't touch or cut them. They have the same neurotoxin as a pufferfish.
3: No way.
0: Yeah. Now it's very like it won't kill you like a pufferfish could.
3: Yeah.
0: But it'll like make you tingly and give you a rash and all kinds. It's not good. So don't touch and don't cut them because like all other worms, it just makes another worm.
3: That always freaks me out so much. I don't get it. I don't get it.
0: Now that's how they like reproduce. They just break off their own tail and they're like, my child. So it's weird. Next, if you have to touch one, and I know this is Tennessee, but who knows if they'll move north. Use gloves or a stick to put them in a bag, like a baggie.
3: Yeah.
0: And then put on that in that baggie, salt or rubbing alcohol.
3: That's kind of sad.
0: Or an oil and vinegar spray.
3: Oh, and they're going to bubble.
0: That will kill them. It will kill them, Hannah. We are supposed to kill the hammerhead.
3: Are we saving the birdies? Because the early bird does not want that worm.
0: That's a good point.
3: Yeah.
0: This article that I was reading did not say anything about bird safety.
3: Oh, they should. How dare they not be concerned about the birds?
0: There is no moral to the story, by the way. There's no redeeming quality. Jesus needs to come back, and I mean now!
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5: 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My name's Haley, and you can be listening for your favorite songs along the way. Songs from artists like Torrin Wells, Phil Wickham, Brandon Lake, Josiah Queen, and more. It's all coming, and we'll have some fun features that I'll tell you more about in just a little bit. But we do have two songs making their debut on the countdown today, starting with number 20.
1: Number 20.
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0: Josiah Queen, Demons number 19. Our first time hearing from Josiah on the countdown today, but not the last. We will be making some little pit stops for our features as well for things like throwbacks. Today, those are coming from Toby Mac and Matthew West. We've got back-to-back songs from one River artist in the spotlight and new music from Matt Maher for your future hit. So that's all coming as we keep counting down.
1: Number 18.
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0: Tasha Layton, Meet Me in the Valley, number 16 for the third week in a row on the River Music Team Top 20. Before that, at number 17, Josiah Queen, Make Heaven Crowded, up a couple spots this week. Just glad you're here counting down. We are well underway, but later this hour, you're going to get to hear two back-to-back songs from one artist in the spotlight. And it is an artist who you're going to be able to see in concert at Rock the Lake on August 1st. 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It's going to be so much fun. 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Hint, it's the same artist that you're going to hear at number 15 just a couple minutes away.
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10: Today with highs in the mid-80s, west winds under 10 miles an hour. Mostly clear tonight with lows around 65. Partly to mostly sunny Sunday with an isolated shower or storm possible in the afternoon. Highs in the upper 80s. A few showers and storms possible Sunday night. I'm meteorologist Matthew Harding on Uplifting and Encouraging the River.
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1: This one's from Matthew West, a song that he released in 2010 after being inspired by a story of one of his fans, a young girl who had gotten in a car accident that changed her entire life. And just really one of those experiences that makes you go, God, I don't feel strong enough to face this thing that you have in front of me. But from that, the message

0: Up from 15 to 14, Jamie McDonald, Ain't No Way. I'm Haley, and as promised, this is our second song making its first appearance on today's River Music Team Top 20. I am so thankful that this artist is still making music because a few years ago, when Franny Cash decided to step away from her family's band, We the Kingdom, I thought, oh man, that's really sad because I love Franny's voice, just love what she brings. But it was really a time that she needed to see where God wanted to take her next. And thankfully, it's still having a place in Christian music. And I think this song really reflects some of that journey for her. But it's also a reminder for you and me that no matter what you've been through or what you're going through now, you've never been alone. God was always, is always, and will always be with you.
1: Number 13.
0: From Franny Cash,

lies. I have questioned if you could, and when it led me to the cross, only then I understood that even in the ruthless pain, there's a river.

0: Worship from Seth Schleter. It's number 12 today. I'm Haley, and it is so fun getting to do this countdown with you because it is decided by you when you're part of the River Music Team. That's why it's called the River Music Team Top 20, because they're the ones directly weighing in on all the songs on the river. So not only does it impact this countdown, but it really impacts what the river sounds like every single day. So if you're already a part of the River Music Team, thank you. 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And it really is a more the merrier type situation. So start weighing in. 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And then all you got to do is just be honest of what you think of the songs on the river. 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Start having your say. And you'll know that on the next countdown, you made your voice heard. Still got lots more music coming today, and number 11 is up next.
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3: Are you keeping score in your life? 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I'm Lena Ebijamra, and this is today's Single Christian. I read a great illustration once of a kid who was on a losing team of baseball. Down by 7 runs halfway through the game, his team was finally up to bat. "Are you worried?" someone yelled out to the kid. "Why should I be?" the kid answered. "We haven't even come up to bat yet." 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
1: It's kind of hard to believe that July is nearing the end, and that just means that we're one step closer to the River's Rock the Lake. 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He is one of three artists you're going to get to see at Rock the Lake. John Reddick and Megan Woods joining Torrin Wells. 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It's Torrin Wells featuring Davies. Take It All Back.

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It's Torrin Wells in the River Music Team Top 20 Artist Spotlight with back-to-back songs. 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And then something else you can be looking forward to, Torrin Wells is releasing a brand new live album on October 2nd. It's called Here Comes the Church, and it's got all kinds of great songs on it, including one that we heard on the countdown a little earlier, Breathe On It. So you can be looking forward not only to next weekend, but also to October 2nd for great stuff from Torrin Wells. All right, our next song from Torrin is one of my personal favorites because it's a reminder that comes right from the Psalms. It's in Psalm 35, where it says, "Weeping may endure for a night, but joy comes in the morning." The reminder of that promise that God is going to make all things new one day. It's Torrin Wells, Joy in the Morning. Everything.

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0: Cece Winans, Worthy of It All is number 10. I'm Haley, and this fall, you can be worshiping along live with Cece Winans. 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All right, number 9 today is going to a family band.
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0: love that song. You can let it be your reminder today that God sees you. Holly Brand, I Know Somebody, up from number 17 to 7 on today's countdown. And at number 8, we had Matt Hammett up one spot with Days God Gave. This is the River Music Team Top 20, and I'm Haley, glad to be with you as we keep counting down. Still to come this hour, we got to find out who's claiming that top spot, and still get to get your ears on some new music, what we call the future hit. Just a couple minutes away, it's number 6.
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17: 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Sunny
6: today with highs in the mid-80s. West winds under 10 miles an hour. Mostly clear tonight with lows around 65. Partly to mostly sunny Sunday with an isolated shower or storm possible in the afternoon. Highs in the upper 80s. A few showers and storms possible Sunday night. I'm meteorologist Matthew Harding on Uplifting and Encouraging the River.
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0: Making the jump from 11 to 6, it's Brandon Lake and Nick Jonas, the author. A new project from Brandon Lake is a live album. The King of Hearts in the Room live album is recordings from his most recent tour that he wrapped up just a couple months ago. Songs like the one you just heard, The Author, and so many more are part of that project. If you want to check it out, it's out now. My name's Haley, and the River Music Team Top 20 has reached the top 5. And leading us today, it's Cochran and Company.
1: Number 5.
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0: staying at number four for the third week in a row, Natalie Lane, The Long Way. So you would think naturally, right after number four, we'd move on to number three. But no, this is where we pause before we get to the top of the countdown. We pause to hear a song that's new to The River. On The River Music Team Top 20, we like to call that a future hit because it's not on the countdown yet. But it might just be your next favorite song, and it might be showing up here sooner than you think. So wanting you to really get your ears on it. And it might be a new song, but I don't think this artist is new to you. Matt Maher has been around in Christian music for a long time. He kind of first came on the scene in 2007. He's written some of the most well-known and most sung worship songs like Lord, I Need You, Because He Lives, and more. And I really love the reminder in his new song. I hope you love it too. It's called Gonna Be All Right. And it kind of comes from what Matt says is his favorite chapter of the Gospels, Matthew chapter 6. And here's why.
1: Jesus packs so much into this chapter. It's almost all red letters. It's him. He teaches the Lord's Prayer. He talks about fasting, going into your inner closet in your heart, you know, and not being a hypocrite, talking about what it means to give to the poor. And then he starts talking about anxiety, fear, worry. And he says, don't be worried. Look at the birds of the air. Look at the flowers in the field. If God takes care of them, how much more will he take care of you? The most used phrase in the Bible is don't be afraid. Jesus even says later in scripture, in this world you will have trouble, but I leave you my peace. So my hope for you as you hear this song is you're reminded by Jesus that

0: Okay, some of these top songs really holding on to their spots. Number three for the third week in a row is going to Zach Williams and Ben Fuller with Wait For Me. You can be looking forward to seeing Zach Williams in concert in Ohio later this fall. He's bringing the Revival Nights tour through Akron this November. So something you can keep on your radar. My name's Haley, and whether you're just listening in to the River Music Team Top 20 or you've been here all the way since the beginning, we're getting very close to finding out who's claiming that top spot today. Number two, it's just 5 minutes away.
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0: Week number 4 for Matthew West Good at number 2 of the River Music Team Top 20. Okay, that means just one song left, the top song, the song that rules them all, at least for now. And maybe by now you have guessed what it is. Yeah, it's an artist who is no stranger to the top of this countdown. Fun fact, this is the 3rd song from this artist to claim the number 1 spot of the River Music Team Top 20 this year. So clearly, the River Music Team loves Phil Wickham.
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1: He's done it again. Phil Wickham and Crowder claiming the number one spot with It Really Is Amazing Grace. That's 4 weeks in a row. Gotta love it. And because you love Phil Wickham, gotta make sure you know about a chance to see him in concert. The Song of the Saints tour is coming back to Ohio in September. 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My name's Haley, your host. Love getting to count down with you every weekend, and I'll look forward to meeting you back here, same time, same place, next weekend on the River Music Team Top 20.

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2: 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The River.

0: like I am.
1: And even when I can't, you still love me as I am.
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1: And this is the story that made the song.
2: Hey, this is Micah Tyler with the message of my new song, Perfectly. Somehow you love somebody like me. Don't know how you do it, but you do it perfectly. I want to be perfect. I look around at the people next to me. I look on social media and over again, I see this perfect picture of someone's life. And I think to myself, God, when other people are brave, all I see is fear in my life. And then I remember that it's God's perfect love that casts out that fear. I feel like every time that I make a turn, it is heading down another broken road when I remember that God has a perfect plan for my life. See, at the end of the day, when we throw up our hands and we confess the places that we fall short, that's when God's perfect love shows up and loves us perfectly.
1: The story that made the song.
0: On the river.

0: Andrew Rib, fill my cup, uplifting and encouraging the river. Glad you're listening. I cannot believe we are in the last week of July. I call it the month of Julie because this is the birth month of my wife and my son and now our grandson. So it has been like birthday central, and it has been tough because there's been cake, and there's been Texas sheet cake, and there's been cake, and there's been whipped cream stuff that's just been delicious. I have had to walk and walk and walk just trying to keep that all off. I mean, sometimes you get into those months where you got a lot going on and you just aren't paying attention, and all of a sudden you're like, why do I feel 5 pounds heavier? It's not Thanksgiving.
1: We cannot control what happens in the future.
2: Lisa Turkhurst on Focus on the Family Minute.
1: There's so much that we can't control. So I think it's important to remember there is a part of this that we are going to have to accept that. We're going to have to accept that there are things we cannot control, but take responsibility for what we can control. I can't control what someone else says, but I can control my reaction to it. I can't control if I walk into a coffee shop and someone just bumps into me and says rude things to me because the coffee shop frappéed their latte and waylaid their whole day, right? And now they're trying to take it out on me. But here's what I can do. I can look at them and think, just because you lay down an offense doesn't mean I have to pick it up, carry it with me, and let it ruin my day.
2: More from Lisa about overcoming broken relationships at familyminute.org. Hey, it's Brant. 150. That number right there, that's how many kids have been healed through the generosity of River listeners who are part of the River Healing Club. That is amazing. 150 kids who can now walk and run and play and experience life in ways they never could before. It is incredible. 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They don't get to have a fun summer like other people. They struggle to keep up. They endure stares and stigma. They get made fun of. Together, we can change that. 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
10: Today with highs in the mid-80s, west winds under 10 miles an hour. Mostly clear tonight with lows around 65. Partly to mostly sunny Sunday with an isolated shower or storm possible in the afternoon. Highs in the upper 80s. A few showers and storms possible Sunday night. I'm meteorologist Matthew Harding on Uplifting and Encouraging the River.

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3: 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She said, you just sit there and keep whipping. I said, for how long?
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0: Elevation Rhythm, that's Washed on Uplifting and Encouraging the River. Okay, look, maybe you stink at March Madness, picking the basketball teams, right? Because that's like there's 64 or 68 teams, right? And are you really going to get... No, you're not. You're not going to do real well. And that's okay. Maybe you take pride in that. But listen, there's only one Hannah and there's only one baby coming. So you got a pretty decent... You got as good a shot as anybody else, right? 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Text BABY to 800-609-1049. 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
4: 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I'm Cindy Tang with Moving Moments. 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The Apostle Paul said in Philippians 4:11, he learned to be content in every circumstance. 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Because contentment grows when comparison stops. I'm Cindy Tang with Moving Moments. 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

0: 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I'm Shannon. I'm from Frazeesburg, and I am the river.
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2: 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The River.

uplifting and encouraging the river. Some days it's harder than others. Just holding on to your joy. Here's Josiah Queen and Brandon Lake on the river.

0: safe.
1: Uplifting and encouraging, The River. I was talking to a friend of mine the other day, and they were like, what is that song that... And it's like, everybody's got that song that just parks itself in your brain, right? Matthew West, Good, has just been on repeat and repeat of repeat in my head. What is your song? Because your song is maybe perfectly suited for what you're going through right now. 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
9: Today with highs in the mid-80s, west winds under 10 miles an hour. Mostly clear tonight with lows around 65. Partly to mostly sunny Sunday with an isolated shower or storm possible in the afternoon. Highs in the upper 80s. A few showers and storms possible Sunday night. I'm meteorologist Matthew Harding on Uplifting and Encouraging the River.
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uplifting and encouraging the river. I assure you I'm okay, but my wife is a little bit concerned about her status. Details coming up. Zach Williams right now. This is Jesus Loves on the River. 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
0: It's the weekend
1: on Uplifting and Encouraging The River.

0: That's Crowder, uplifting and encouraging. The River. I assure you, I am telling you right now, I'm making it public that there is nobody that I love or like more than my wife, my Jules. Now look, she's a little concerned about her status in the Murray house. She thinks that my new best friend is ChatGPT. Now look, AI is exactly what it is. Artificial, right? But I gotta tell you, when you use it the right way, you can find out some pretty good stuff. I have been having a lengthy conversation. It hasn't quite helped me yet about how to fix my stinking computer at home. All right, it's got some good ideas. None of them have worked yet. But I have done everything from look up facts to how to cook and how to fix things. And my wife's like, where'd you find that ChatGPT? She's like, is like ChatGPT your new best friend? I'm like, no, honey, you are my best friend.
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What a cool song from We the Kingdom. Yeah, that's Rescue Me. 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
1: That's Josiah Queen, My Promised Land, uplifting and encouraging the river. Seth Schleeder played Franklin County Fair the other day. You got Rock the Lake coming up with, well, John Reddick, Megan Woods, and Torrin Wells. That's next Saturday. And then next Monday, a week from Monday, you've got For King and Country playing the Ohio State Fair. 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
19: Sunny
0: today with highs in the mid-80s, west winds under 10 miles an hour. Mostly clear tonight with lows around 65. Partly to mostly sunny Sunday with an isolated shower or storm possible in the afternoon. Highs in the upper 80s. A few showers and storms possible Sunday night. I'm meteorologist Matthew Harding on Uplifting and Encouraging the River.
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0: I am a recently converted person to the river, and I just love every minute of it. 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

0: Josiah Queen, Dusty Bibles, uplifting and encouraging the river. You see, this right here is why the hardware stores already have Christmas trees on the shelves. Okay, it's July 25th. We're barely into summer if you talk to most people, especially when you're in Ohio, because the weather changes until like June and then it gets warm, right? But this is why there are Christmas trees sitting in hardware stores all over Ohio right now. It's because the Farmer's Almanac is already predicting what will fall weather be like in Ohio. Now, not in the middle of July, right? I mean, now the old Farmer's Almanac predicts a cooler than average upcoming fall season, all right? It has been nice this past week or so. It's like, has it been September or really the middle of July, right? But this, because we're already looking so far down the road, we're not enjoying right now the warm weather. We need to... August is still on the way.
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0: for King and Country. I think they'll do that at the Ohio State Fair a week from Monday. That's World on Fire on the River. My name's Greg. Glad you're listening. 2 days before the Ohio State Fair, Rock the Lake. And if I told you that you're going to get to see Torrin Wells, Megan Woods, and John Reddick, and you didn't know, you'd say, thank you very much, Greg. Appreciate the update and the info. If I then went on to tell you it's completely free to go to Rock the Lake next Saturday at Indian Lake to see Torrin Wells, Megan Woods, and John Reddick, you're going to be like, Greg, you are my favorite person on the face of the planet for letting me know that. That is what the truth is. Totally free. Now, you can still get some tickets close to the stage that you can purchase, but we are just a week away from Rock the Lake. Kids Zone, a ton more going on. 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You're welcome.
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9: Sunny today with highs in the mid-80s, west winds under 10 miles an hour. Mostly clear tonight with lows around 65. Partly to mostly sunny Sunday with an isolated shower or storm possible in the afternoon. Highs in the upper 80s. A few showers and storms possible Sunday night. I'm meteorologist Matthew Harding on Uplifting and Encouraging the River.
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0: wrote this song in a season where I was asking myself if I was really living the life God called me to live. Not the life that looks successful on the outside, but the one that's faithful on the inside. It came from the deep desire I think we all carry to stand before the Father one day and hear the words, "Well done."
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2: 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I've been

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You know, sometimes there just isn't an explanation. And sometimes we just have to work at being okay with that because God will make it well. There's Mercy Me. Uplifting and encouraging the river. Make it.

0: Colton Dixon, uplifting and encouraging the river. Ever wanted to go to Egypt? It's been interesting as I've been reading through the Old Testament. I'm not quite through yet, but I am 200 plus days in without missing since January, which is an accomplishment. Actually, for me, it's a minor miracle. So reading and then hearing about the Egyptian excursion that Josh from the River Morning Show and Haley from River Afternoons are going to be going on has been really interesting. You are going to see some of the things that if you're reading through the Old Testament, you are reading about. You are going to be in those places. You are going to see pyramids. You are going to see the ancient land of Egypt. You are going to see sites connected to Moses and baby Jesus. The Bible will come to life this November. Now, the deadline to sign up is a week from tomorrow, August the 2th. All right? Book your trip. Get more information, even if you're just pondering it, okay, a little bit. Text Egypt to 800-609-1049.
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11: Sunny today with highs in the mid-80s, west winds under 10 miles an hour. Mostly clear tonight with lows around 65. Partly to mostly sunny Sunday with an isolated shower or storm possible in the afternoon. Highs in the upper 80s. A few showers and storms possible Sunday night. I'm meteorologist Matthew Harding on Uplifting and Encouraging the River.
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0: Uplifting and encouraging. The River just announced the other day Ben Fuller's going to do a fall tour of about 12-14 dates. He'll be in Findlay October the 23rd, and since it's called the Black Sheep Tour, methinkest he will sing this song. It's Black Sheep on the River.
1: You broke through a thousand fences, been rescued from a thousand ditches.

0: Uplifting and encouraging the river that is blessing offer. My name is Greg. Look, Monday morning is going to come fast enough. You're going to need some encouragement as you're heading out the door. Or because we are at the back end of July, the kids are probably more than likely going to be bored. All right. Josh and Hannah, all things being as they should be, because the baby's not due for a while, we'll be here to encourage you. However, we are having a little bit of fun with this when is going to have the baby thing. So when you guess the weight, length, and birth date, of Hannah's baby boy, you can win. 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Think of it as like March Madness, except you got a better chance than you do in March.
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3: This is Ann Graham Lotz with Daily Light for Daily Living. A branch is totally, absolutely dependent upon the vine, not only for fruit, but for life. The same is true for you and me. We are totally dependent on Jesus. But whether because of pride, fear, or another reason, we as branches struggle with being completely dependent on the vine. In what areas of your life are you acting independently of the vine? I can usually determine this by checking my prayer life. What I have not prayed about, the people and problems, relationships and responsibilities, pleasures and pastimes, decisions and dreams, anything and everything, those are the areas where I'm not dependent upon Him. Listen to me. Jesus said in John 15:4, "Abide in me and I in you." If my heart's cry is more of His fruitfulness, then one of the goals of my life needs to be more consistency in my dependency. 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

0: John Reddick with No Fear on the Ripper. Hey there, I'm Laura Lee. Heard about this new lifestyle trend that they are calling the French Sunday. And after reading about it, I am completely on board. The idea is simple. Stop trying to optimize every second of your weekend. In France, Sunday is traditionally a day to slow down, enjoy a long meal, spend time with family, maybe sit in a park, not feel guilty about being unproductive. I thought that was our goal too. I mean, like church and chill, like just like have a day of rest, right? But a lot of us don't do that. Honestly, sometimes the most productive thing you could do is nothing that can be checked off a list. We live in a culture that can make even rest feel like an assignment. So maybe a little permission to slow down is exactly what we need. And I hope tomorrow you will find yourself with a little bit of a French Sunday too. The
1: river. We cannot control what happens in the future.
2: Lisa Turkhurst on Focus on the Family Minute.
1: There's so much that we can't control. So I think it's important to remember there is a part of this that we are going to have to accept that. We're going to have to accept that there are things we cannot control, but take responsibility for what we can control. I can't control what someone else says, but I can control my reaction to it. I can't control if I walk into a coffee shop and someone just bumps into me and says rude things to me because the coffee shop frappéd their latte and waylaid their whole day, right? And now they're trying to take it out on me. But here's what I can do. I can look at them and think, just because you lay down an offense doesn't mean I have to pick it up, carry it with me, and let it ruin my day.
2: More from Lisa about overcoming broken relationships at familyminute.org.
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9: Through the night, the low down to 65, a west wind under 10 miles an hour. Partly to mostly sunny on Sunday with an isolated afternoon storm possible, highs in the upper 80s. Partly cloudy Sunday night with a few showers and storms possible, warm with lows around 70. I'm meteorologist Matthew Harding on Uplifting and Encouraging the River.
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3: I felt like giving everything to God would mean I couldn't enjoy anything again.
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0: Emerson Day on the River with no smoke. Hey there, I'm Laura Lee. If you don't like waiting in line, you can now pay someone else to do it for you. It's called line sitting. And yes, people are getting paid to stand in hours-long lines for things like viral desserts, Broadway tickets, restaurants that are going viral. This is happening more in like big cities. New York City. Some line sitters make anywhere from $28 to $90 an hour. I need a side gig, which means, you know, somebody is out there making money while you are at work waiting for your pizza or your Broadway show tickets. Honestly, it's either brilliant business idea or the most New York job ever. I mean, I'd do it. Think of all the reading and journaling time you'd have. And like, bring a backpack. Have your stuff in there. Got snacks. Got your water or your seltzer or whatever. And all of your little crafty things that are like on the go. I have so many on the go crafty things. I would not be bored. And I'd be making money. Devotion time. Standing in line. Getting paid to stand in line. I mean, I'll do it.
1: 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If dining out, research menus in advance and call ahead if needed. 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
2: 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You are a spiritual being. 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Their motto is created for more, and they mean it. And I am so impressed by the students and the faculty there. 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
4: Hey, do you have peace today? A deep and abiding calmness within, regardless of your circumstances? So many Christians don't enjoy peace, even though it was purchased for them through the cross. Jesus said in John 14, verse 27, "Peace I leave with you, my peace I give to you. Not as the world gives do I give to you. Let not your heart be troubled, nor let it be fearful." Now, it's impossible to experience God's wonderful peace until we first encounter God's amazing grace. Grace is the power, and peace is the result. God extends His peace to those who receive His grace. And no matter how badly you may have sinned and messed up, He's still there for you. As Corrie ten Boom once said, "There is no pit so deep that He is not deeper still." 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
8: Tonight, the low down to 65, a west wind under 10 miles an hour. Partly to mostly sunny on Sunday with an isolated afternoon storm possible, highs in the upper 80s. Partly cloudy Sunday night with a few showers and storms possible, warm with lows around 70. I'm meteorologist Matthew Harding on Uplifting and Encouraging the River.
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0: with us. Uplifting and encouraging the river. Hey there, my name is Laura Lee. Thanks for listening. People are keeping ants as pets now. Not just the kind you find marching across your kitchen counter. Well, that's good to know. The giant African harvest ant is becoming a hot commodity as a pet. And some are selling for as much as $220. They're big, fascinating to watch, apparently pretty low maintenance, but they're also fueling an illegal global trade because moving these ants across borders can introduce them to places they don't belong. Like my house. Yeah, no. So if you're looking for a low maintenance pet, I don't know, maybe start with a goldfish or a houseplant. Houseplants are super easy. Well, okay. Houseplants are supposed to be super easy. I have three. One is fake, two are live. And I'll let you figure out which one is the one that is thriving, and it's not the ones that I have to water.
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